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Well, your tears won't change anything. 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So I just came to tell you

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Yes, I loved you once, but hey, I just came to tell you that I'm leaving. And all your tears won't change.

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0: to cry. Suffocating, your face so pale. Now the hour's at night, but it's goodbye forever. And I'm sorry to tell you, but I'm going away. Yes, I loved you once, but hey.
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That's the lion. Le roi du désert, le lion. Africa. 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To the roots.

loves you, and I'm always be here for you, no matter what happens. For all I got in this world, I would never give you up for nothing. Nobody in this world is ever gonna keep me from you. I love you. Come on.

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0: bam,
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0: wham,
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0: flam,
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0: zonk,
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